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Three songs in a row from the decade that won't die, because we won't let it. It's the 80s at 8.

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6: 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Then Coach Gary Payton and the Boston Ball Hogs battle Nasir Khor and the Detroit Amps in a must-win game for Boston. 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

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You're just going to have to make room for some down by your lakes. 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
2: Anytime you want to jump in on something you've heard us talking about, add something to this conversation, please, we'd love to have you. 877-310-4MSJ. And if we're not here, you can always leave us a voice memo.
3: Walmart has had quiet hours for almost a year now. The radio goes off.
2: Quiet hours.
3: The lights go down, and it stays that way. I believe it's from 9 until 11, and then everything comes back up. Okay, hope you guys have a great day. Just wanted to tell you.
2: Thank you. We're talking about Sephora having quiet hours across the world now. And it's different hours every day, just like a two-hour block.
4: Why is that a thing, just so I understand?
2: It's for those who are neurodivergent.
4: Okay.
2: It's for those who
4: keep them from being overstimulated.
2: Autism, ADHD. There's a lot of things that fall under that umbrella.
4: That's wonderful.
2: But a lot of people are finding that it's wonderful for them no matter what, without, ever having any sort of diagnosis.
5: Yeah, that would be peaceful,
2: Correct.
4: It's like going to shop at the library.
2: To me, I've never been into one of these stores when they were in quiet hours that I know of, but
4: I've never been into Walmart in quiet hours.
2: Let me just say.
4: For sure.
2: Sometime last year, Walmart started slowly but surely redoing some of the stores. I was walking across the store and I noticed the lighting changed and I felt like I was in a department store. Walking through the clothing section, there was a mannequin and it was just subtle but enough to go, whoa, am I in Walmart still?
5: So it was like different lighting in different parts of the store?
2: Yes. Huh. And I thought, this is lovely. Why not do this all the time to make these stores more pleasant to be in?
4: Well, you got a lot of Walmarts to do that with. What I have noticed in a number of Walmarts is they've changed the acoustics.
2: Okay.
4: And that's something that I would notice, too. It doesn't feel as cavernous in there, and it's not as... So that, to me...
2: Enhances
4: even if you don't do quiet hours, right, it makes it a little bit more comfortable to be in.
2: Sure.
4: Intimate feeling.
2: Yeah, and apparently during quiet hours, the lighting goes down too.
4: Yeah.
2: I mean, I hope you can see everything that you need to buy. But still, it is a lovely idea, which it would be nice to see that expanded even more than just 2 hours per day.
6: 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Well, that depends on just how many we play, doesn't it? 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
1: I need you to tell me if something I said to a guy at Office Depot the other day could be considered
2: rude,
1: or if it was a really good joke.
2: Well, what was your intention, Sam?
1: A really good joke.
0: Well, I'm assuming the reason you're asking is that, yeah, if you didn't get the response you were looking
1: exactly.
0: for.
1: Exactly. I went to Office Depot. I had to send something FedEx. And the guy printed up the label that I had. And he goes, yeah, I got to cut this and put it on the box. I said, yeah. He goes, there should be some scissors back here somewhere. And so my line was, I would hope so, since this is an office supply store. Good. There's one laugh.
2: I would have liked that.
0: It's funny.
2: That doesn't mean, though, because it also, I know you. I'm always ready for the joke with you. Mm. I'm always receptive to it. I should hope so. The way you started, I should hope so, could be offensive.
1: Yeah, right? Well, he found the scissors and turned around and, you know, he was straight-faced and went about cutting it and telling me how he had to get it done. Like, either he didn't hear me or get office jokes all the time. That had been funny.
0: He probably does get office supply jokes all the time, you know?
1: Yeah.
0: But you can apply that to so many things. Hold on, I need to find the tape. Same joke from Sam, you know what I mean?
2: Well,
0: you know, we need to bubble wrap this. Same joke from Sam.
1: Well, after he did cut it out to put it on there, he had to go find the packing tape.
2: Whoa.
1: Yeah. So I kept my mouth shut on that one.
2: You didn't say first day?
1: I was going to say, like I said.
0: Aisle 20.
2: You know, I don't want this to stop you, though.
1: I
2: assume that if a joke doesn't land and you're asking us about it, you're second-guessing yourself. Please don't stop.
0: Well, yeah, you know, think about how comedians are constantly testing their stuff out.
2: Right.
0: By the time we actually see a concert performance, they have done all of them, and they've eliminated 60% of what they were going to do, right?
2: Yeah. Right?
0: So, yeah, you should totally continue to float it, see what happens. It either means he didn't have a sense of humor at all.
2: Correct.
1: Yeah.
0: You know, or, you know, he didn't hear you.
1: He's tired of hearing Office Depot jokes.
2: Yeah, I'm sorry that happened.
1: But it was good, though. See, I'm glad y'all both laughed.
2: You liked it, too, Murphy?
0: Yeah, I think it's funny.
2: Good.
0: I mean, it also works for, I need to find a pen.
2: It
0: goes on and on and on.
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0: You know, one thing at the house that I don't do, and I'm not going to say I'm not allowed to do it, but it's self-imposed, is decorate. I'm not the interior decorator. I make no decisions on the inside of the house by design.
2: That's smart.
0: Yeah.
1: And thank you for saying that, Sam.
0: Yeah, it is. It's smart, and I know it's smart. But
1: why,
0: Jody,
1: would you say it's smart?
2: I would think you have a better eye for that stuff.
1: Okay.
0: She does. I agree with it. And so she wants to, well, for one thing, she wanted to give me an area that was sort of an uncluttered. If I decided to work in the house and not in my office, you know, just in a clean area. So she was going to get me this little desk for my birthday that she had show up. And it's cute. I like it a lot.
2: I thought you just got some kind of rolling.
0: Well, yeah, but that's
1: the problem. I bought him a desk and it showed up. And I didn't know he had already ordered a little rolling fold-away desk. Yeah.
0: But it's a fold-away. It gets put away. This is actually just a sweet little kind of, it could pass as a, what, I don't know what.
1: It's a writing desk.
0: It's a writing desk, but it, you know, it looks nice in any room, whatever it is. And so Jody got that, you know, delivered. And both of us trying to decide, well, in this area, it's kind of a square room. It's got windows on two sides. Does it look right in the middle of the room or not? And then Jody decides, well, you know, maybe what we do are two chairs instead, which I agree with.
1: And just make it a sitting room instead, now that you've got your rolling desk anyway.
0: So the desk is going to go back. And this is where I'm going with this, is I'm one of those that, and it's dumb, I don't know why my brain works this way, kind of don't want to get rid of the desk.
2: Yeah.
0: It's like, well, you got it, and it looks good, and I know we don't want it there, but then are we going to miss it when we send it back?
2: Yeah, you can use it somewhere.
0: But
1: no, we have a house full of furniture already. This is how clutter happens. He's attached to it. It's been there less than a week. Yeah.
2: Has he used it yet?
1: No, you can't use it. We're not buying it.
0: Yeah, she won't let me get anywhere near it. I can't even take the stickers off.
1: We've ordered the chairs instead, and when they bring the chairs, they're going to take the desk back because we're not buying the desk.
2: Oh,
1: because we agreed visually we don't like it there.
0: Yes,
1: we want
0: I agree.
1: The chairs instead.
0: But it's just weird. Yes, you're right. Attachment's the perfect word for that.
1: Yeah,
0: that happens to me because after a minute, I'm like, well, but we'll find a way. Maybe we can buy all of it. Yeah. Our credit limit's a little higher.
1: Would you like a writing desk,
2: No,
1: Sam?
2: I'm good.
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0: okay, why? Why are you messing with me, Sam? So,
1: yeah, we don't believe you, Sam, because I don't think you're fully committed to getting a dog yet.
0: I've been holding off asking you because you said after vacation and after your travels this summer, you were going to adopt a new best friend.
2: Yeah.
1: So have you really done it?
2: Well, I got to watch Django this weekend. My son's dog.
0: You're a trickster. Trying to trick us.
1: So are you getting closer to wanting to do
2: that,
1: though?
2: Yes, I am.
1: For
2: real? This is legit, okay? Yeah, I did watch Django this weekend.
0: Your son's dog.
2: My son's dog. I am doing a solo Sam trip one weekend later on this month.
0: Good.
1: Okay.
2: Which I have to talk to HR about that one. But anyway.
0: After
2: that one is when, because I'm thinking I'm going to get all the traveling done before the dog, because I don't want to get a dog and in 2 weeks into it, take off for 3 days.
0: Right, because they're all about routine.
1: Yeah,
0: it would be
1: I understand
0: better.
1: That completely.
2: So my next travel would probably be around Christmas time, maybe. So that gives me a good 3 or 4 months to.
0: I want to hear about your process. Are you going to look online first, or are you going to go wait and see if you vibe with a dog?
2: I'm going to look online first because I've been getting a lot of, I follow on Facebook a lot of the local shelters.
0: I know.
2: So, yay. I'm going to use that to start with. And if it doesn't pan out to anything, then I'll go and look.
0: Going and meeting one can be the difference maker.
2: I know, but part of me is afraid to do that because I've never done it. Well, except for, because we got Gus at like a pet event that was out, where, a festival type thing.
0: Yeah.
2: I've never gone to a shelter and looked for a dog and been able to walk away from all the other dogs that are looking at you like, hey, buddy.
0: So he's not sure your heart can handle it.
2: Yeah.
0: Okay, go volunteer. Go one afternoon and say, I'm here to volunteer. I'll walk dogs, and you can walk several of them. It's good exercise for you, and you can see which ones you gel
2: with. That's going to be even harder for me to walk away from those dogs.
1: Really?
0: I know, but you know that they're already there.
1: And the only way that you're going to know if you bond with a dog is to spend some time.
2: I know.
1: I don't think most of our rescues weren't like the first look. We might have had a few of them, but we would walk it, and you can kind of tell if it's going to work. Yeah.
2: Mm-hmm. Yeah.
0: Yeah. You're so scared of it. Don't be. Your best friend could be waiting for you, waiting for that walk.
2: Yeah. Maybe I'll get him about the same time as my birthday, so we'll have a double birthday.
1: That'll be good.
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We've got a bunch of songs for you hanging right here. No, over here. Can't you see it? 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
1: Join the conversation anytime. You know we mean it. 877-310-4MSJ. We also know it is back to school time. Going to get to some teacher comments. But first, I want to say to students, to all students, no matter what your age, if you are starting elementary school, you know, this year, or you're going into high school, it doesn't matter. Don't think of what you're about to embark on as hard. It might not be hard for you. It's unfamiliar. You know, that's the way to look at it. I've had to learn that myself in my life. You know, anytime something new technical comes our way,
0: it's intimidating.
1: My first thought is this is intimidating. This is going to be hard. And I start self-doubting. And the truth is I've learned to say, no, Jody, it's just unfamiliar. And once it becomes familiar to me, I'll be okay. And so that's cool. True for algebra. That's true for whatever your French, whatever you're learning that you're a little nervous about, or maybe the students are unfamiliar and the teachers are unfamiliar, yeah. But in a few days they won't be. So remember that at back to school time, I wanted to say. Now to the teachers from Messenger. If you follow us on Instagram, YouTube, all the places, Deanna sent, thank you for shouting out teachers. It means a lot considering how challenging our jobs are these days. I have a 70-mile commute to my school each day.
0: Wow.
1: Always listen to you guys when driving.
0: Well, thank you. And that's a 70. Long commute. Yeah.
1: It's more than an hour, depending on how fast you're driving. Yeah. All right, Monica, getting ready for my year 22, meaning a teacher, getting ready. My classroom is almost ready to welcome my students. A new year is always like a fresh start.
2: Yeah.
1: Ah, yay. You don't always think of it from the teacher's perspective. When you're a parent, you're thinking about your household, your kid, what they're about to start facing. There's so much in it, involved in it.
2: You know, I wonder if teachers, too, have that same feeling that kids have at the start of the year when you get all new stuff.
0: Oh, the excitement, you mean?
2: Yeah, I got new shoes and the smell of a new backpack.
1: Whatever it is.
2: Yeah,
0: I'm sure.
1: I think so.
0: Aren't office supplies and school supplies, they're exciting to everybody, regardless of your age.
1: And it's because it's a fresh start. You can start over and be the version of yourself that you want to be.
0: It's really a blank piece of paper. Literally.
1: Yeah. Join us anytime.
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1: Sam, regarding your joke that didn't land at the office supply place when you made the joke about them not having scissors. What was the joke again?
2: He had to find some scissors to cut something. He says, I thought I had scissors around here. And I said, I would hope so, since this is an office supply store. See, it gets funnier every time, doesn't it?
1: But he didn't laugh. Okay. No. I bring it back up because it reminded me of when we go to the doctor. I've always done this at doctor's appointments. Well, maybe not if it's someone else. If it's my child or my mom and I go to the doctor with her, I'm not a bucket of laughs. But when it's for me, I don't know. I just do. I test the waters with my doctors. You know, and anybody that comes into the room.
0: Wait, you mean test of waters with a joke?
1: With a joke.
0: Levity.
1: Yeah. Levity. Okay. Yeah. But I honestly will say this. Sometimes it lands. Yeah. Sometimes it doesn't.
2: Usually with doctors, it doesn't.
1: Either because they've heard it and they're about business and they're not there. They're not walking in that room to be entertained.
2: No.
1: So I understand it. But I think the truth of the matter is when we're at the doctor's office, you have to tell me this is true for you too, Sam. I don't really do it for them. I'm not really doing it to make them laugh. I'm doing it for myself.
0: Oh, is it a
1: nervous
0: energy thing?
1: Like a self-comfort thing, maybe?
2: Oh. Makes sense.
1: Yeah.
2: Yeah, that's part of, I mean, I'm not doing it at the doctor's office to make them laugh. That's just a side benefit. I'm nervous.
0: You know,
2: usually
0: really?
2: There's going to be a shot or something else going on. So it's like,
0: I don't know if I do, because every now and then, it's not like I try to go over the top being funny. But I mean, some of my doctors really do have a great sense of humor.
1: Yeah.
0: So one of them, I won't say what I said, but his response was, well, you warn me if it starts to feel good.
2: See, that's all you need is the punchline on that one.
1: You need to make another appointment with him. He's
2: it felt
1: fantastic.
2: So good, I came back.
1: Okay. Doctors, anyway, if you listen, if you're listening to this and you work in the medical world, you know, just know they're not necessarily, patients are not necessarily looking really to make you chuckle. It'd be nice if you do, and if you don't, fine. You're not obligated to laugh. Mm-hmm. But I think it's a self-comfort thing. If somebody's going to start cracking jokes, they're trying to get themselves through.
0: Yeah, look, humor gets you through just about anything, doesn't it?
1: Thank goodness. Yeah. And let's talk more about that, Dr. Murph.
2: Yeah.
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5: 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The four best teams in the Big 3 battle it out for a spot in the championship. 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